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4: Good evening. This is Kirsty Hansen back with the 5-day forecast. Tonight we're looking at a few clouds and a low of 13. For the remainder of the week, we'll see sun and clouds with highs from 26 to 29. Then on Saturday, sun and clouds with a high of 23. 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
1: Good evening. This is Kirsty Hansen back with the 5-day forecast. Tonight we're looking at a few clouds and a low of 13. For the remainder of the week, we'll see sun and clouds with highs from 26 to 29. Then on Saturday, sun and clouds with a high of 23. 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
5: Good evening. This is Kirsty Hansen back with the 5-day forecast. Tonight we're looking at a few clouds and a low of 13. For the remainder of the week, we'll see sun and clouds with highs from 26 to 29. Then on Saturday, sun and clouds with a high of 23. 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
3: Good evening. This is Kirsty Hansen back with the 5-day forecast. Tonight we're looking at a few clouds and a low of 13. For the remainder of the week, we'll see sun and clouds with highs from 26 to 29. Then on Saturday, sun and clouds with a high of 23. 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
5: Good evening. This is Kirsty Hansen back with the 5-day forecast. Tonight we're looking at a few clouds and a low of 13. For the remainder of the week, we'll see sun and clouds with highs from 26 to 29. Then on Saturday, sun and clouds with a high of 23. 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
6: Good evening. This is Kirsty Hansen back with the 5-day forecast. Tonight we're looking at a few clouds and a low of 13. For the remainder of the week, we'll see sun and clouds with highs from 26 to 29. Then on Saturday, sun and clouds with a high of 23. 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
4: Good evening. This is Kirsty Hansen back with the 5-day forecast. Tonight we're looking at a few clouds and a low of 13. For the remainder of the week, we'll see sun and clouds with highs from 26 to 29. Then on Saturday, sun and clouds with a high of 23. 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
4: Good evening. This is Kirsty Hansen back with the 5-day forecast. Tonight we're looking at a few clouds and a low of 13. For the remainder of the week, we'll see sun and clouds with highs from 26 to 29. Then on Saturday, sun and clouds with a high of 23. 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
4: Good evening. This is Kirsty Hansen back with the 5-day forecast. Tonight we're looking at a few clouds and a low of 13. For the remainder of the week, we'll see sun and clouds with highs from 26 to 29. Then on Saturday, sun and clouds with a high of 23. 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
1: Good evening. This is Kirsty Hansen back with the 5-day forecast. Tonight we're looking at a few clouds and a low of 13. For the remainder of the week, we'll see sun and clouds with highs from 26 to 29. Then on Saturday, sun and clouds with a high of 23. 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
2: Good evening. This is Kirsty Hansen back with the 5-day forecast. Tonight we're looking at a few clouds and a low of 13. For the remainder of the week, we'll see sun and clouds with highs from 26 to 29. Then on Saturday, sun and clouds with a high of 23. 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
4: Good evening. This is Kirsty Hansen back with the 5-day forecast. Tonight we're looking at a few clouds and a low of 13. For the remainder of the week, we'll see sun and clouds with highs from 26 to 29. Then on Saturday, sun and clouds with a high of 23. 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
4: Good morning. This is Kirsty Hansen back with a 5-day forecast. This morning we'll see a mix of sun and clouds with a high of 29 and a low of 11 later on. Tomorrow on Friday we can expect sunshine and highs around 26. Over the weekend, a mix of sun and clouds with highs in the low 20s. 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
3: Good morning. This is Christy Hansen back with a 5-day forecast. This morning we'll see a mix of sun and clouds with a high of 29 and a low of 11 later on. Tomorrow and Friday we can expect sunshine and highs around 26. Over the weekend, a mix of sun and clouds with highs in the low 20s. 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
2: Good morning. This is Christy Hansen back with a five-day forecast. This morning, we'll see a mix of sun and clouds with a high of 29 and a low of 11 later on. Tomorrow on Friday, we can expect sunshine and highs around 26. Over the weekend, a mix of sun and clouds with highs in the low 20s. 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
3: Good morning. This is Christy Hansen back with a 5-day forecast. This morning we'll see a mix of sun and clouds with a high of 29 and a low of 11 later on. Tomorrow and Friday we can expect sunshine and highs around 26. Over the weekend, a mix of sun and clouds with highs in the low 20s. 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
4: Good morning. This is Christy Hansen back with a 5-day forecast. This morning we'll see a mix of sun and clouds with a high of 29 and a low of 11 later on. Tomorrow and Friday we can expect sunshine and highs around 26. Over the weekend, a mix of sun and clouds with highs in the low 20s. 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
2: Good morning. This is Kirsty Hansen back with a five-day forecast. This morning we'll see a mix of sun and clouds with a high of 29 and a low of 11 later on. Tomorrow and Friday we can expect sunshine and highs around 26. Over the weekend, a mix of sun and clouds with highs in the low 20s. 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
1: Good morning. This is Christy Hansen back with a five-day forecast. This morning we'll see a mix of sun and clouds with a high of 29 and a low of 11 later on. Tomorrow on Friday we can expect sunshine and highs around 26. Over the weekend, a mix of sun and clouds with highs in the low 20s. 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
4: Good morning. This is Christy Hansen back with a five-day forecast. This morning we'll see a mix of sun and clouds with a high of 29 and a low of 11 later on. Tomorrow and Friday we can expect sunshine and highs around 26. Over the weekend, a mix of sun and clouds with highs in the low 20s. 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
4: Good morning. This is Christy Hansen back with a 5-day forecast. This morning we'll see a mix of sun and clouds with a high of 29 and a low of 11 later on. Tomorrow on Friday we can expect sunshine and highs around 26. Over the weekend a mix of sun and clouds with highs in the low 20s. 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
1: Good morning. This is Christy Hansen back with a 5-day forecast. This morning we'll see a mix of sun and clouds with a high of 29 and a low of 11 later on. Tomorrow and Friday we can expect sunshine and highs around 26. Over the weekend, a mix of sun and clouds with highs in the low 20s. 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
1: Good morning. This is Christy Hansen back with a 5-day forecast. This morning we'll see a mix of sun and clouds with a high of 29 and a low of 11 later on. Tomorrow and Friday we can expect sunshine and highs around 26. Over the weekend, a mix of sun and clouds with highs in the low 20s. 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
2: Good morning. This is Christy Hansen back with a five-day forecast. This morning we'll see a mix of sun and clouds with a high of 29 and a low of 11 later on. Tomorrow and Friday we can expect sunshine and highs around 26. Over the weekend, a mix of sun and clouds with highs in the low 20s. 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

0: Huge hit there for Tame Impala featuring Jenny with Dracula, kicking off the 6 o'clock hour and the Magic Morning Show on this Wednesday morning, brought to you by Pioneer Co-op. I am Tara here with you, filling in for our good friend Colin Powers this week, who's off on a well-deserved vacation. Hope you are having a great start to your Wednesday. Make sure you stay tuned. Next break, we're going to be heading on over to our Canada West Harvest Center weather page. We'll see what's in store weather-wise for the next few days. And we'll also be taking a look at what's happening out there on the roads this morning.
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0: Major Lazer featuring Justin Bieber with Cold Water on the Magic Morning Show on this Wednesday morning. Hope you are having a great start to your day. I am Tara here with you. Right now, we're taking a look at the Canada West Harvest Center weather page. Currently sitting at plus 13 out there. We're going to have a mix of sun and cloud today. There is a 30% chance of showers this afternoon, but we could be going up to a high of 29 today. And those high temperatures look like they're going to be sticking around. Mainly sunny tomorrow with the high of 26. And then a high of 30 in sun for Friday as well. Taking a look at the AM delivery road reports and cancellations page, not too much happening out there on the roads first thing this morning, which is always good news. But again, if you're out there and you see something you think we and other drivers should know about, you can let us know anytime when it is safe to do so by giving us a call or text 306-773-0971.
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2: After 51 years, the family has sold the now Coast Swift Current Hotel, previously a Days Inn, and originally the iconic Horseshoe Lodge. And a University of Calgary anthropology professor says he isn't trying to prove whether extraterrestrials are visiting Earth. 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
2: Good morning, it's Eric Adam taking a look at your five-day forecast. Today is going to see a mix of sun and cloud, 30% chance of showers this afternoon with a risk of a thunderstorm, wind southeast 20 kilometers an hour increasing to 40, gusting to 60 this afternoon with a high of 29 and humidex of 31. Tonight, partly cloudy, becoming cloudy this evening, showers beginning this evening and ending overnight, clearing before morning, risk of a thunderstorm late this evening and after midnight, wind southeast 40, gusting to 60, becoming south 20 overnight and a low of 12. For Thursday, mainly sunny, winds southwest 30, gusting to 50 with a high of 26. Friday, sunny and a high of 30. Saturday, sunny and a high of 25. And Sunday sees a mix of sun and cloud with a high of 24. 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

0: 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You are listening to the Magic Morning Show brought to you by Pioneer Co-op with myself, Tara. In about an hour, just before 8 o'clock, we're going to be heading on over to our greeting zone to see who is celebrating locally today and who will be crowned our Ricky's All Day Grill birthday of the day and go into that monthly draw for a chance to win a $50 Ricky's gift card. So if you know someone that has a celebration coming up, whether it is today, tomorrow, this week, this month, make sure to let us know about it through the greeting zone.
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10: Good morning, it's Eric Adam. Take a look at your five-day forecast. Today is going to see a mix of sun and cloud, 30% chance of showers this afternoon with a risk of a thunderstorm. Wind southeast 20, increasing to 40, gusting to 60 kilometers an hour this afternoon with a high of 29 and a humidex of 31. Tonight, partly cloudy, becoming cloudy this evening. Showers beginning this evening and ending overnight, clearing before morning. Risk of a thunderstorm late this evening and after midnight. Wind southeast 40, gusting to 60, becoming south 20 overnight and a low of 12. For Thursday, mainly sunny, wind southwest 30, gusting to 50 with a high of 26. Friday, sunny and a high of 30. Saturday, sunny and a high of 25. And on Sunday,

0: You are listening to the Magic Morning Show, brought to you by Pioneer Co-op here on Magic 97. I am Tara, and that was Talk with Time Machine, taking us close to the 7 o'clock hour. We got your latest news, weather, and sports coming up from the Swift Current Online Newsroom in that next hour. We're going to take a look at all the things we are celebrating today. Speaking of celebrations, also going to be heading on over to our greeting zone to see who is celebrating locally today, and your next chance to put your brain powers to the test with today's impossible question coming up just before 8 o'clock.
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2: 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And Shaunavon blues musician Whitey Summers is celebrating an International Songwriting Award. 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

0: Gracie Abrams kicking off the 7 o'clock hour here on the Magic Morning Show with Hit the Wall. I am Tara here with you. Hope you're having a wonderful Wednesday morning. Not only is it Wednesday, it is September the 2nd. And here is what's worth celebrating today. It is National Blueberry Popsicle Day today, which got me thinking. I'm not sure I've ever had a blueberry popsicle. Apparently, today's the day. It is also National Grits for Breakfast Day today. It is Pierce Your Ears Day, and we are celebrating the coconut on World Coconut Day today as well. So there you go. If you're wanting to feel a little tropical today, add a little coconut. There you go. Those are all the things that we are celebrating today on this September the 2nd.
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0: Rachel Palatin with Fight Song, taking us into 7:19 on this Wednesday morning. We are halfway through the work week. Hope you're having a wonderful day. I am Tara, hanging out with you on the Magic Morning Show, brought to you by Pioneer Co-op. Now, here is today's question of the day. Are you an early riser or a night owl? Again, today's question of the day, are you an early riser or a night owl? Head on over to the Magic 97 Facebook page. You'll find the post there. Let me know in the comments below. We're going to be talking a bit more about that coming up in a little bit here on The Morning Show.
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2: After 51 years, the family has sold the now Coast Swift Current Hotel, previously a Days Inn, and originally the iconic Horseshoe Lodge. And a University of Calgary anthropology professor says he isn't trying to prove whether extraterrestrials are visiting Earth. 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
2: Good morning, it's Eric Adam taking a look at your 5-day forecast. Today is going to see a mix of sun and cloud, 30% chance of showers this afternoon with a risk of a thunderstorm, winds southeast 20 kilometers an hour increasing to 40, gusting to 60 this afternoon with a high of 29 and humidex of 31. Tonight, partly cloudy, becoming cloudy this evening, showers beginning this evening and ending overnight, clearing before morning, risk of a thunderstorm late this evening and after midnight, winds southeast 40, gusting to 60, becoming south 20 overnight and a low of 12. For Thursday, mainly sunny, winds southwest 30, gusting to 50 with a high of 26. Friday, sunny and a high of 30. Saturday, sunny and a high of 25. And Sunday sees a mix of sun and cloud with a high of 24. 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

0: That was Ria May with Ben, taking us into 7:42 on this Wednesday morning here on the Magic Morning Show, brought to you by Pioneer Co-op. I am Terry here with you. Join me now as we head on over to our greeting zone to see who is celebrating locally today and who will be crowned our Ricky's All Day Grill birthday of the day. Let's start off with a very happy birthday going out to Zoe Monet, who's turning 15 today. Happy 15th birthday, Zoe. You are a blessing to our family. We love you from mom, dad, and your four siblings. And Jade Decouteau celebrating a 13th birthday today. Happy 13th birthday, Jade. Welcome to the teenage years. And what a way to start with your first day of grade 8. Enjoy your special day, beautiful girl. Tonight, the real birthday celebrations begin. We love you so much. Love mom, dad, Peyton, and Tedster. And Tyler Dickey celebrating a birthday today, wishing our son-in-law, Tyler Dickey, a wonderful and happy 45th birthday. Love from Daryl and Sherry Unger. And Lady Kimberly and Mountbatten Latham, hope I said that right, celebrating a birthday today. Have a wonderful day, Your Highness, from Lord Kenneth Latham and all the royal family. That sounds very official. And another birthday wish going out to Tyler Dickey today. Have an awesome day. Love Amanda, Evan, and Talia. That looks like that's it for our celebrations for today. Extra special happy birthday going out to Jade Decouteau, who is our Ricky's All Day Grill birthday of the day. Jade is going to go into our monthly draw for a chance to win that $50 gift card to Ricky's All Day Grill. We're going to be doing that draw coming up at the end of the month.
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11: Good morning, it's Eric Adam. Take a look at your five-day forecast. Today is going to see a mix of sun and cloud, 30% chance of showers this afternoon with a risk of a thunderstorm. Wind southeast 20, increasing to 40, gusting to 60 kilometers an hour this afternoon with a high of 29 and a humidex of 31. Tonight, partly cloudy, becoming cloudy this evening. Showers beginning this evening and ending overnight, clearing before morning. Risk of a thunderstorm late this evening and after midnight. Wind southeast 40, gusting to 60, becoming south 20 overnight and a low of 12. For Thursday, mainly sunny, winds southwest 30, gusting to 50 with a high of 26. Friday, sunny and a high of 30. Saturday, sunny and a high of 25. And on Sunday, a mix of sun and cloud with a high of 24. Local news, local weather, local sports, and local radio can all be found on SwiftCurrentOnline.com.
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Alex Porat and kissing you. It is 7:53 on this Wednesday morning here on the Magic Morning Show, brought to you by Pioneer Co-op. We are quickly approaching the 8 o'clock hour, but before we get to that, right now it is time to put your brain power to the test and answer our impossible question of the day. If you think you know the answer to today's question, you can give me a call, give me a text, 306-773-0971. I'll also post it on the Magic 97 Facebook page so you can post your answers in the comments below.

0: as well. Here is today's impossible question. The average person has 4.5 of these. Again, the average person has 4.5 of these. And when you find out what the answer is, I want to know how that is possible. So again, if you think you know the answer to today's impossible question, which is the average person has 4.5 of these, give me a call, give me a text, 306-773-0971, or you can post your answer in the comments below on the Magic 97 Facebook page.
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2: 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And Shaunavon blues musician Whitey Summers is celebrating an International Songwriting Award. 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

0: Dominic Fike and Baby Doll kicking off the 8 o'clock hour here on the Magic Morning Show, brought to you by Pioneer Co-op. Tara hanging out with you until noon today, and we are still looking for the correct answer to today's impossible question. In case you missed it, here is today's question. The average person has 4.5 of these. What is it? Again, the average person has 4.5 of these. What is it? Ryan texted in and said paid subscriptions. That is a fantastic guess, but that is incorrect. So if you think you know the answer, you can give me a call, give me a text, 306-773-0971. I've also posted the question on the Magic 97 Facebook page. You can post your answer in the comments below as well. Today's impossible question: the average person has 4.5 of these. What is it?
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0: Maroon 5 taking us into 818 on this Wednesday morning with Payphone. I actually saw one of those about a week or so ago in Regina, and that was a throwback. I'm like, when was the last time I actually saw a working payphone? I am Tara here with you. Hope you're having a wonderful Wednesday morning. Now, today's question of the day, I posted it on the Magic 97 Facebook page, and you can still answer there as well. My question was, are you an early riser or a night owl? So far, most of you seem to be early risers. Eric said early bird all the way. Bev also said early bird. Brandy said that she used to be a night owl, could stay up all night, but then she had her son and now she can't stay up past 11 and she's up at 5:30 every morning. I get that. I got four kids at home. My thing though, and tell me if I'm alone in this, when I get home and you know, the kids are home after school and everything, once they go to bed, I need to, even if I'm really tired, I need to stay up for at least a couple hours and just decompress without the kids and everybody everywhere. So even if I do end up staying up a bit later, like 11 or midnight, I need that time to myself. I force myself to stay up just so I can have that time to decompress. Am I alone? Parents, am I the only one that does this? But for the most part, I guess I would say I'm more of a night owl than an early morning person. But let me know what you are. Head on over to the Magic 97 Facebook page. Answer today's question of the day. Are you an early riser or a night owl?
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2: 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And a University of Calgary anthropology professor says he isn't trying to prove whether extraterrestrials are visiting Earth. 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
2: Good morning, it's Eric Adam taking a look at your five-day forecast. Today is going to see a mix of sun and cloud, 30% chance of showers this afternoon with a risk of a thunderstorm, winds southeast 20 kilometers an hour increasing to 40, gusting to 60 this afternoon with a high of 29 and humidex of 31. Tonight, partly cloudy, becoming cloudy this evening, showers beginning this evening and ending overnight, clearing before morning, risk of a thunderstorm late this evening and after midnight, winds southeast 40, gusting to 60, becoming south 20 overnight and a low of 12. For Thursday, mainly sunny, winds southwest 30, gusting to 50 with a high of 26. Friday, sunny and a high of 30. Saturday, sunny and a high of 25. And Sunday, sees a mix of sun and cloud with a high of 24. 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

one and only Justin Bieber with Speed Demon on the Magic Morning Show here on Magic 97, brought to you by Pioneer Co-op. I am Tara, hanging out with you. And we are still looking for the correct answer to today's impossible question. I may have stumped you all out there today. In case you missed it, today's question is, the average person has 4.5 of these. What is it? Again, the average person has 4.5 of these. What is it? Give me a call. Give me a text, 306-773-0971 with your guess. I also posted it on the Magic 97 Facebook page, so you can post your answer in the comments below. We're going to give you a little bit more time trying to figure this out before I give you the answer for today. Right now, we got some more great music for you. It is Tyler Shaw, Run to You. Can you read?

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8: Good morning, it's Eric Adam. Take a look at your 5-day forecast. Today is going to see a mix of sun and cloud, 30% chance of showers this afternoon with a risk of a thunderstorm. Wind southeast 20, increasing to 40, gusting to 60 kilometers an hour this afternoon with a high of 29 and a humidex of 31. Tonight, partly cloudy, becoming cloudy this evening. Showers beginning this evening and ending overnight, clearing before morning. Risk of a thunderstorm late this evening and after midnight. Wind southeast 40, gusting to 60, becoming south 20 overnight and a low of 12. For Thursday, mainly sunny. Wind southwest 30, gusting to 50 with a high of 26. Friday, sunny and a high of 30. Saturday, sunny and a high of 25. And on Sunday, a mix of sun and cloud with a high of 24. 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
1: They were in Regina a week or so ago. That was the Beaches with Edge of the Earth. It's 8:53 on this Wednesday morning here on the Magic Morning Show, brought to you by Pioneer Co-op. I am Tara, filling in for our good friend Colin Powers on the morning show this week. Well, he's off on vacation, but he'll be back refreshed and ready to go with you next week. We are quickly approaching the 9 o'clock hour. Make sure you stick around next hour. Some more great music on the way for you. And one of my favorite things in the whole world are animals. I absolutely love animals. So coming up in the next hour, it's going to be all about the animals. We're going to take a look at some of the world's cutest animals. Somebody has ranked them. We're going to find out what the cutest animal in the world is, according to this article. And also, we're going to be talking about some of the most popular dog names. Does your dog have a popular name? We're going to find out coming up in the next hour.
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3: A University of Calgary anthropology professor says he's researching people attempting to initiate contact with UFOs. And Shaunavon blues musician Whitey Summers is celebrating an International Songwriting Award. 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

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Good Wednesday morning. Tara Garcia hanging out with you. Make sure you stay tuned. Coming up, what is the world's cutest animal? Well, somebody ranked them, and we're going to find out coming up. But first, some more great music from Zara Larsson with Midnight Sun.

0: Finger 11 and One Thing. I am Tara, keeping you company on this Wednesday morning here on the Magic Morning Show, brought to you by Pioneer Co-op. We're having a great time here, and I hope you are having a great Wednesday as well. Now, I came across an article this morning that I had to read. It was the world's cutest animals, and somebody has ranked them. Now, this was a list of about 35 animals, so we're just going to take a look at the top 10, but coming in at number 10, giant pandas. I gotta agree, those pandas are pretty cute. Number 9 on the list, the hedgehog. I do love myself some hedgehogs. I've always wanted to go to one of those hedgehog cafes. I always thought that would be a lot of fun. An animal that I relate to very much so, the sloth, coming in at number 8. Coming in at number 7, the chin strap penguin. Penguins are my favorite animal of all time. So the chin strap penguin coming in at number 7. Pikas coming in at number 6. Now, I'm not familiar with these animals, but they are apparently they're kind of like super cute egg-shaped balls of fluff that can be found scampering around rocky escarpments of North America, China, and Central Asia. They have small round ears and are short, evenly sized limbs as well, and more closely related to rabbits and hares than rodents. Coming in at number 5 is the sugar glider. So there you go. That was a look at 5 of the top 10 of the world's cutest animals. We'll continue taking a look at this list coming up.
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2: Good morning, it's Eric Adam. Take a look at your 5-day forecast. Today is going to see a mix of sun and cloud, 30% chance of showers this afternoon with a risk of a thunderstorm, winds southeast 20 kilometers an hour increasing to 40, gusting to 60 this afternoon with a high of 29 and humidex of 31. Tonight, partly cloudy, becoming cloudy this evening. Showers beginning this evening and ending overnight. Clearing before morning. Risk of a thunderstorm late this evening and after midnight. Wind southeast 40, gusting to 60, becoming south 20 overnight, and a low of 12. For Thursday, mainly sunny. Wind southwest 30, gusting to 50, with a high of 26. Friday, sunny and a high of 30. Saturday, sunny and a high of 25. And Sunday, sees a mix of sun and cloud with a high of 24. 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

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Tara hanging out with you on this Wednesday morning. Last break, we started taking a look through this list of the world's cutest animals. Somebody has ranked them. That would be the best job ever. Now, this is a list of about 35, but we're just taking a look at the top 10. Got through the first five. We're going to continue right now. Coming in at number four is the sea otter. I have to agree with that one. Those otters are absolutely adorable. Coming in at number three, an interesting animal here, the fennec fox. I don't think I've ever heard of this type of fox before, but apparently they are very cute. I see a picture here. They are very adorable. So that was coming in at number three. My husband's favorite animal. Coming in at number two, it's the red panda. That's right. And coming in at number one, I'm not even sure how to say this one. Kuoka? I've never heard of this before. Apparently, they are native to Australia, and they are very adorable. It's spelled Q-U-O-K-K-A. Kuoka. I think that's how you would say it. I would highly suggest Googling that and looking at some photos of these guys, because they are pretty darn cute. So there you go. That was a list of the top 10 of the world's cutest animals. On the way for you right now, we got some more great music from Benson Boone with Beautiful Things.

0: Rev and Whitney at 9:33 on this Wednesday morning here on the Magic Morning Show. Tara hanging out with you. And a little earlier this morning, our good friend Chris Martins from Country 94.1 and Country 1490 had a visit from the Chinook Mental Health Capacity Building Team. Students just went back to school yesterday, so they talked to us a bit about that and the importance of mental health with kids back at school.
1: 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Good morning.
2: Good morning.
3: Good morning.
1: How is everyone doing today?
2: Great. Thanks Good. For having us.
1: Wonderful. So I guess we're going to start out just a couple of questions, kind of get to know a little bit about what the team does. So I guess please, if you can, kind of explain the purpose and focus behind the Mental Health Capacity Building Team.
2: Sure. The Mental Health Capacity Building Program, or MHCB, is actually a provincial initiative running across 19 school divisions with the goal of expanding to all 27. Here locally, we're entering our second year at the Swift Current Comprehensive High School, and our main goal is to build a supportive school environment that promotes positive mental health for students, families, and the whole community. We focus on strengthening protective factors and reducing risks. And while SCCHS is our home base, we're really excited this year to branch out and bring more of our programming over to Maverick School as well.
1: Fantastic. So then in that sense, what is being done to kind of help kids have that seamless transition back into school?
2: Well, back to school support didn't just start this week. Our MHCB team has been out in the community since last June. We connected with students and families all summer long, from Frontier Days to the local Saturday markets. It was incredible seeing familiar faces, especially when students of all ages would bring their families over to our booth. Building those strong community relationships and sharing information about regulation during the summer makes the first day of school so much smoother for everyone.
3: And last week, our MHCB team hosted extra tours and high school survival sessions for incoming SCCH students. It was open to any new student, and we even had a grade 12 student step up and share some great peer-to-peer advice. This really builds on our long-standing staggered registration days, where students come in with their classmates, meet their homeroom teachers, the admin team, and find their room so they're ready to hit the ground running on day one, which is Thursday.
1: Absolutely. So in relation to the mental health side, I mean, it's such a hugely important aspect of thing for kids, young and old, going back to school. So what kind of supports are there for mental health related concerns for students that are coming?
2: With mental health and wellness being a top priority for Chinook School Division, our schools offer a really strong network of support right at the classroom level. For students who need extra support, every single one of our schools in the division has access to a school counselor. And when a student or family needs broader care, schools help connect them directly with specialized community agencies. There's a whole community wrapped around our students to make sure no one has to navigate things alone.
3: And at SCCHS, our mental health capacity building program focuses on universal support. So meaning the program is for everyone in the building. The school theme this year is Connected at the Comp. We know that feeling connected to even one person can completely change a person's mental health. So we're working with staff to build those bonds across our entire staff and student body. On top of that, we're continually working to build mental health literacy, break down stigma, and teach social-emotional skills.
1: Wonderful. Now, I'm not sure if you're able to, but if you can you provide any kind of examples of maybe some issues or concerns that you kind of typically may or may not deal with?
3: Sure. The MHCB room is designated for anyone needing a quick reset so they can come back, so they can get back to their day. Regular weekly lunch activities are hosted in the room, so there's always something engaging to drop into. Plus, our team is always active throughout the school, especially during our themed event weeks, bringing fun, wellness-focused activities directly to the staff and students.
1: So what kind of activities and events do you guys have planned for the year?
3: We have a lot to look forward to this year. Every single month features a dedicated theme week. We kick off with our Welcome Back Week in September, and then we join the movement around Pink Shirt Day for Kindness Week in February and Highlight Mental Health Week in May.
2: On top of those monthly themes, we also host major targeted events like our grade 9 wellness morning, where local community agencies come directly into the school to share their expertise and mental health resources with our newest students. 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
1: So can you try to detail maybe some of the importance and focus that's on mental health with students when it comes to school?
2: Sure. Mental health is foundational to learning. A student, as we know, can't focus on class if they're feeling overwhelmed, isolated, or hungry. So that's why our focus is on supporting the whole student. Alongside our mental health programming, SCCHS has our Compete's nutrition program to ensure every student has access to healthy food throughout the day. When students are nourished physically, it reduces stress, improves mood, and helps them feel ready to handle whatever the school day brings.
1: Good to go. Perfect. Hey, I will insert a lot of fantastic information there.
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11: Good morning, it's Eric Adam. Take a look at your five-day forecast. Today is going to see a mix of sun and cloud, 30% chance of showers this afternoon with a risk of a thunderstorm. Wind southeast 20, increasing to 40, gusting to 60 kilometers an hour this afternoon with a high of 29 and a humidex of 31. Tonight, partly cloudy, becoming cloudy this evening. Showers beginning this evening and ending overnight, clearing before morning. Risk of a thunderstorm late this evening and after midnight. Wind southeast 40, gusting to 60, becoming south 20 overnight and a low of 12. For Thursday, mainly sunny. Wind southwest 30, gusting to 50 with a high of 26. Friday, sunny and a high of 30. Saturday, sunny and a high of 25. And on Sunday, a mix of sun and cloud with a high of 24. 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

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It is 9:43 on this Wednesday morning. Just heard there from Jessie LaBelle with One Last Night. Tara with you, and we are quickly approaching the 10 o'clock hour. Coming up in that next hour, make sure you stay tuned. I'm

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We are kicking off the 10 o'clock hour here on the Magic Morning Show, brought to you by Pioneer Co-op with the little Perest and Pablo, because I do. Tara hanging out with you until noon today. We are getting you through your Wednesday morning with some more great music from the one and only Bruno Mars and Risk It All.

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7: Good morning, it's Eric Adam taking a look at your five-day forecast. Today is going to see a mix of sun and cloud, 30% chance of showers this afternoon with a risk of a thunderstorm, wind southeast 20 kilometers an hour increasing to 40, gusting to 60 this afternoon with a high of 29 and humid X of 31. Tonight, partly cloudy, becoming cloudy this evening. Showers beginning this evening and ending overnight. Clearing before morning. Risk of a thunderstorm late this evening and after midnight. Wind southeast 40, gusting to 60, becoming south 20 overnight and a low of 12. For Thursday, mainly sunny. Wind southwest 30, gusting to 50 with a high of 26. Friday, sunny and a high of 30. Saturday, sunny and a high of 25. And Sunday, sees a mix of sun and cloud with a high of 24. 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

Pino and Loeb featuring Jordan with Spin, taking us to 10:27 on this Wednesday morning. I am Tara with you on the Magic Morning Show, brought to you by Pioneer Co-op. Now, make sure you don't have any lunch plans coming up next Friday, September the 11th. That will be our next and final Taste of Summer charity barbecue, brought to you by Lens Plumbing and Heating. You will find us set up out front of the Innovation Federal Credit Union from 11:30 till 1. Minimum $10 donation will get you a burger, chips, and a drink, and all the proceeds are going to be going towards our friends at My City Care. 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We got some more great music on the way for you right now. Big hit here from Tame Impala featuring Jenny. It's Dracula.

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10: Good morning, it's Eric Adam. Take a look at your five-day forecast. Today is going to see a mix of sun and cloud, 30% chance of showers this afternoon with a risk of a thunderstorm. Wind southeast 20, increasing to 40, gusting to 60 kilometers an hour this afternoon with a high of 29 and a humidex of 31. Tonight, partly cloudy, becoming cloudy this evening. Showers beginning this evening and ending overnight, clearing before morning. Risk of a thunderstorm late this evening and after midnight. Wind southeast 40, gusting to 60, becoming south 20 overnight and a low of 12. For Thursday, mainly sunny, winds southwest 30, gusting to 50 with a high of 26. Friday, sunny and a high of 30. Saturday, sunny and a high of 25. And on Sunday, a mix of sun and cloud with a high of 24. 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

0: Closer. That was Tegan and Sarah on the Magic Morning Show. I am Tara Garcia, filling in for our good friend Colin Powers, who's off on vacation this week. Hope you're having a wonderful Wednesday. We're quickly approaching the 11 o'clock hour. We got your latest news, weather, and sports from the Swift Grid Online newsroom at the top of the hour. But before we get to that, I came across an article this morning that was discussing Britain's most popular dog names for this year. So I thought we would take a look at this. We will see if your dog has a popular name according to the British people. Now, this was a survey that was done by The Sun in the UK. More than 180,000 pet owners came together to answer the potentially the most important question of the year. What is the UK's most popular pet name? Oh, it wasn't even just dogs. It was pets in general. And perhaps unsurprisingly, apparently, Poppy topped the charts once more for female dogs. Now, the name has been a favorite for pups over the past 5 years running, with Luna and Bella coming in a close second and third. While Mabel came in last place the previous year, the name has now risen to surpass the likes of Lola. As for male dogs, Milo has been crowned the nation's most popular pick for boys. The name beat last year's favorite Teddy for the top spot, although it still placed highly as a strong second choice. Buddy also came in at a comfortable third place, overtaking Alfie in the top three. Meanwhile, Monty made a surprise appearance in eighth place for the first time on the list. So there you go. Does your dog have a popular name according to the UK? The top 10 girl names for dogs, Poppy, Luna, Bella, Daisy, Ruby, Rosie, Willow, Molly, Mabel, and Lola. And for boys, it was Milo, Teddy, Buddy, Alfie, Charlie, Max, Birdie, Monty, Barney, and Bailey. So there you go. If you are getting a dog in the near future and you're looking for some inspiration for their name, hopefully that helped you out a bit.
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2: University of Calgary anthropology professor says he's researching people attempting to initiate contact with UFOs. And Shaunavon blues musician Whitey Summers is celebrating an International Songwriting Award. 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

Tara with you on Magic 97. You are listening to The Morning Show brought to you by Pioneer Co-op on this Wednesday morning. Just heard there from Cameron Whitcomb kicking off the 11 o'clock hour. We are getting you through your Wednesday morning with some more great music from Gracie Abrams with Hit the Wall.

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4: Good morning, it's Eric Adam. Take a look at your five-day forecast. Today is going to see a mix of sun and cloud, 30% chance of showers this afternoon with a risk of a thunderstorm, winds southeast 20 kilometers an hour increasing to 40, gusting to 60 this afternoon with a high of 29 and humidex of 31. Tonight, partly cloudy, becoming cloudy this evening. Showers beginning this evening and ending overnight. Clearing before morning. Risk of a thunderstorm late this evening and after midnight. Wind southeast 40, gusting to 60, becoming south 20 overnight, and a low of 12. For Thursday, mainly sunny. Wind southwest 30, gusting to 50, with a high of 26. Friday, sunny and a high of 30. Saturday, sunny and a high of 25. And Sunday sees a mix of sun and cloud with a high of 24. 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

Charlotte Cardin with The Way We Touch on the Magic Morning Show here on Magic 97. Tara Garcia hanging out with you until noon today. And we would like you to be our very next Pizza Listener of the Week. 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It's Benson Boone.

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10: Good morning, it's Eric Adam. Take a look at your five-day forecast. Today is going to see a mix of sun and cloud, 30% chance of showers this afternoon with a risk of a thunderstorm. Wind southeast 20, increasing to 40, gusting to 60 kilometers an hour this afternoon with a high of 29 and a humidex of 31. Tonight, partly cloudy, becoming cloudy this evening. Showers beginning this evening and ending overnight, clearing before morning. Risk of a thunderstorm late this evening and after midnight. Wind southeast 40, gusting to 60, becoming south 20 overnight and a low of 12. For Thursday, mainly sunny, wind southwest 30, gusting to 50 with a high of 26. Friday, sunny and a high of 30. Saturday, sunny and a high of 25. And on Sunday, a mix of sun and cloud with a high of 24. 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

0: Carmen Van Buren with This Is What It Feels Like, taking us to 11:46. Good Wednesday morning. Tara with you on the Magic Morning Show, brought to you by Pioneer Co-op. That's just about it for me today. As we are approaching the noon hour, of course, we'll have all your latest news, weather, and sports at the top of the hour, as well as some more great music to take you in to the 12 o'clock hour. But I'm heading out for the day. Thank you so much for joining me here on the morning show. I will be back with you again tomorrow morning, bright and early. So I will talk to you all then, and have a great rest of your Wednesday.
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0: Carly Rae Jepsen with Ken O'Neill. That's Call Me Maybe. You know, I want to do a little update here. Yesterday, we were talking about Miley Cyrus, how she's dropping her last name. Moving forward, we're going to just call her Miley. And new today, news of a new album. It's called Bass Persuades. It'll drop September 18th. This will be her 10th studio album. Also, no tour news, but she will do two shows at the Hollywood Bowl, October 16th and 18th. Martin Garrix and Ed Sheeran coming up.
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9: For today, getting to a high of 29 here as we're looking like a chance of a thunderstorm this afternoon with wind gusting up to 60. For tonight, similar conditions with a low of 12 degrees. Tomorrow, a high of 26 with mostly sunshine. Friday, it's going to be 30 degrees and staying sunny. Saturday, 25 with more sun, and then Sunday, 24 with a mix of sun and cloud. It's local news, weather, and sports on your Swift Current Online app.
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0: I'm Ken O'Neill. Welcome to your Wednesday afternoon. You know, Spider-Man Brand New Day is swinging into the record books. The Tom Holland blockbuster is now the third highest grossing movie ever in North America. And globally, it's pulled in about $2.33 billion, making it the fourth biggest movie of all time worldwide, right behind Avatar, The Way of Water, Avengers Endgame, and the original Avatar. Zara Larson and Midnight Sun is coming up.
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8: For today, sun and cloud with a chance of a thunderstorm tonight with winds gusting up to 60 and a high of 29. For tonight, we're looking like partly cloudy skies out there. Again, a good chance of seeing some showers with more wind gusting around here and a low of 12 degrees. Tomorrow, we're going to be seeing mostly sunshine and a high of 26. Friday, ending the work week with sun and a high of 30 degrees. Saturday, sunny and a high of 25. And then Sunday, sun and cloud at a high of 24. It's local news, weather, and sports. 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

0: Preston, Pablo, Banks, and Ranks, Flowers Need Rain. I'm Ken O'Neill. K-pop Demon Hunters Golden is next. Have you signed up for the daily news? 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
5: For today, getting to a high of 29 here as we're looking like a chance of a thunderstorm this afternoon with wind gusting up to 60. For tonight, similar conditions with a low of 12 degrees. Tomorrow, a high of 26 with mostly sunshine. Friday, it's going to be 30 degrees and staying sunny. Saturday, 25 with more sun, and then Sunday, 24 with a mix of sun and cloud. It's local news, weather, and sports on your Swift Current online app.
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9: For today, sun and cloud with a chance of a thunderstorm tonight with winds gusting up to 60 and a high of 29. For tonight, we're looking like partly cloudy skies out there. Again, a good chance of seeing some showers with more wind gusting around here and a low of 12 degrees. Tomorrow, we're going to be seeing mostly sunshine and a high of 26. Friday, ending the work week with sun and a high of 30 degrees. Saturday, sunny and a high of 25. And then Sunday, sun and cloud at a high of 24. It's local news, weather, and sports. 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

0: That's Jessia and I'm Not Pretty. Bruno Mars in there before that with Risk It All. Ken O'Neill here. Shaboozy is next. It's week 14 in the CFL. BC is in Montreal on Friday night. Then there's nothing on Saturday. Sunday, Winnipeg is in Regina. And then next Monday, Labor Day, it's the Argonauts and Tiger Cats in the early afternoon game and the traditional Stamps Edmonton game later in the...
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0: 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I'm Justin Bieber.
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12: For today, getting to a high of 29 here as we're looking like a chance of a thunderstorm this afternoon with wind gusting up to 60. For tonight, similar conditions with a low of 12 degrees. Tomorrow, a high of 26 with mostly sunshine. Friday, it's going to be 30 degrees and staying sunny. Saturday, 25 with more sun, and then Sunday, 24 with a mix of sun and cloud. It's local news, weather, and sports on your Swift Current Online app.
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7: For today, sun and cloud with a chance of a thunderstorm tonight with winds gusting up to 60 and a high of 29. For tonight, we're looking like partly cloudy skies out there. Again, a good chance of seeing some showers with more wind gusting around here and a low of 12 degrees. Tomorrow, we're going to be seeing mostly sunshine and a high of 26. Friday, ending the work week with sun and a high of 30 degrees. Saturday, sunny and a high of 25. And then Sunday, sun and cloud at a high of 24. It's local news, weather, and sports. 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

0: 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Oh, Snoop Dogg is offering the sweetest new job in the world. 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

0: Afternoon, I'm Ken O'Neill. That's Wave and California. Dominic Fike is next. There's only 23 games left in the regular season for the Toronto Blue Jays. Last night, their first of 9 in a row on the road. It wasn't good. Cleveland beat us 6-1. Toronto will try again tonight. Dylan Cease will pitch for the Jays.
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7: For today, getting to a high of 29 here as we're looking like a chance of a thunderstorm this afternoon with wind gusting up to 60. For tonight, similar conditions with a low of 12 degrees. Tomorrow, a high of 26 with mostly sunshine. Friday, it's going to be 30 degrees and staying sunny. Saturday, 25 with more sun, and then Sunday, 24 with a mix of sun and cloud. It's local news, weather, and sports on your Swift Current online app.
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0: Afternoon, I'm Ken O'Neill, and as students head back to school, one Canadian classroom staple causing a bit of controversy, those Hillroy exercise books. You know, the ones famous for the map of Canada on the cover, but the glossy version left out both Newfoundland and Cape Breton on the map. Oops. After fielding complaints, ACCO Brands admitted it was a printing error. They've apologized and says distribution of that cover has been stopped. Wow. It's called proofreading, people. Justin Bieber is next.
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9: For today, sun and cloud with a chance of a thunderstorm tonight with winds gusting up to 60 and a high of 29. For tonight, we're looking like partly cloudy skies out there. Again, a good chance of seeing some showers with more wind gusting around here and a low of 12 degrees. Tomorrow, we're going to be seeing mostly sunshine and a high of 26. Friday, ending the work week with sun and a high of 30 degrees. Saturday, sunny and a high of 25. And then Sunday, sun and cloud at a high of 24. It's local news, weather, and sports. 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

0: Sophie Simmons with Ken O'Neill and Love Turns Lonely, Chapel Roan coming up. And don't miss your local news update at 4. 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

0: I'm Ken O'Neill. Went shopping last night, and yeah, sure, it's September now. I'm always surprised when Christmas decorations start showing up in stores. It's now. Just under 4 months, and it'll be Christmas. You can already start shopping for things like lights, garland, signs, tree ornaments. It's just too early. I don't know when the right time is, but not already. Teddy Swims next.
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15: Good evening. This is Kirsty Hansen back with a five-day forecast. Tonight we'll see a mix of sun and clouds with a risk of a thunderstorm and a low of 12. Tomorrow and Friday we can expect mainly sunshine and highs from 26 to 30. Then through the weekend, sun and clouds with highs around 24. 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

0: Fifi Dobson and Stuttering. Good afternoon. I'm Ken O'Neill. Man, time is flying by. You realize that as of right now, we're officially in the late 2020s? Hear me out. This is according to Encyclopedia Britannica. 2020 to 2023, it was the early 20s. 2024 to the end of August this year was the mid 2020s. And now it's the late 2020s. Oh, and also this. You realize that the 2050s are closer now than the 1990s? Mind blown.
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6: Good evening. This is Kirsty Hansen back with a 5-day forecast. Tonight we'll see a mix of sun and clouds with a risk of a thunderstorm and a low of 12. Tomorrow and Friday we can expect mainly sunshine and highs from 26 to 30. Then through the weekend, sun and clouds with highs around 24. 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

0: Santa Monica, Theory of a Dead Man, Taylor Swift's new one in there before that. I'm Ken O'Neill, Glass Animals next, and we've got a local news update for you at 5. 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

0: The Weeknd. Good afternoon. I'm Ken O'Neill. Tame Impala and Jenny from Blackpink next with a former number one on American Top 40 with Ryan Seacrest. Let's talk about the CFL's Ottawa Red Blacks for a second. What a struggle this year. Worst record in the league since 1981. Ottawa hasn't won a game since September 5th last year. Yeah, a 17-game losing streak now. And they're off this weekend with their next game a week from Saturday. That's more than a full year without Ottawa winning a game.
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7: 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Call 306-77-DRAIN.
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10: Good evening. This is Kirsty Hansen back with a five-day forecast. Tonight we'll see a mix of sun and clouds with a risk of a thunderstorm and a low of 12. Tomorrow and Friday we can expect mainly sunshine and highs from 26 to 30. Then through the weekend, sun and clouds with highs around 24. 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

0: Tastes So Good. The new one from Niall Horan is next. I'm Ken O'Neill. Netflix is giving Matthew Perry the documentary treatment. A three-part series called The One About Matthew Perry premieres October 27th. Perry starred as Chandler Bing on Friends from 94 to 2004. He battled with addiction and died 3 years ago. Matthew Perry was only 54 years old.
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9: Good evening. This is Kirsty Hansen back with the 5-day forecast. Tonight we'll see a mix of sun and clouds with a risk of a thunderstorm and a low of 12. Tomorrow and Friday we can expect mainly sunshine and highs from 26 to 30. Then through the weekend, sun and clouds with highs around 24. 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

0: Skater Boy, Avril Lavigne with Ken O'Neill. Ed Sheeran is next with Azizam. Have a great night. Your next local news update coming at 6.
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1: Good evening, I'm Hayden Michaels. A man with multiple outstanding warrants and a variety of charges from Moose Jaw pleaded guilty to an offense that occurred in Swift Current on July 1st. Jason Poe appeared voluntarily in Swift Current Provincial Court this morning, pleading guilty to a provincial traffic ticket for driving while suspended. He was given orders prohibiting him from being at a grassroots Woodrow co-op or having contact with three complainants. Two other charges stemming from the ticket were withdrawn by the RCMP. Still facing charges, including